hold you so much. At long last, love has her way, and I thank God and my life, you're just too good to be true. Can't take my eyes off you.

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But if you feel like a fill, please let me know that it's real. You're just a good girl.

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Hello, dear listeners. You are tuned into Azerbaijan International Radio. 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

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This is International Radio News. In the studio is Elçin Mirzayev. First, here are some of the headlines. Azerbaijani Foreign Minister Ceyhun Bayramov is on working visit to New York. The Minister of Foreign Affairs

0: Azerbaijan has issued a statement. A public hearing on the status of Azerbaijani language in foreign countries will be held in the Azerbaijani parliament. Now, more details. Azerbaijani Foreign Minister Ceyhun Bayramov has departed for New York, United States, on a working visit to participate in the 81st session of the United Nations General Assembly. As part of the visit, Ceyhun Bayramov is expected to address the 81st session of the General Assembly, as well as a number of other international events. He is also scheduled to hold bilateral meetings with foreign officials and heads of international organizations on the sidelines of the high-level week of the session. The Minister of Foreign Affairs of Azerbaijan has congratulated Belize on its National Day. The ministry made an announcement on its official X social media account. We sincerely congratulate the people and government of the Belize on the occasion of Belize's National Day. Happy National Day, the post said. The Minister of Foreign Affairs of Azerbaijan has expressed condolences to Pakistan. The ministry said in a post on its X social media account, "We strongly condemn the terrorist attack targeting the mosque and police complex in the city of Kohat, Khyber Pakhtunkhwa, province of Pakistan. We extend our deepest condolences to the government of Pakistan and the brotherly people of Pakistan, as well as the families and loved ones of those killed, and wish a speedy recovery to those injured. Azerbaijan stands in solidarity with Pakistan in the fight against all manifestations of terrorism." Public hearings will be held in the Azerbaijani parliament on the Azerbaijani language and the protection of digital sovereignty. During the parliamentary session, public hearings are planned on the status of the Azerbaijani language in foreign countries as an integral component of national sovereignty and human rights, as well as on strengthening legal and institutional mechanisms to protect digital sovereignty and combat disinformation, deepfakes, and manipulation technologies. The leadership of the Minister of Defense has familiarized itself with activities carried out at the forward operating base of the Operations Capabilities Concept Company of the Military Police Department. During the visit, the leadership inspected the facilities established on the territory of the unit, including the barracks, sports and firing range, training centers for engineering, reconnaissance and driving training, as well as military equipment. A large-scale public and cultural event was organized in the city of Kocaeli on September 20th on the occasion of Kocaeli City Day. The event was held to commemorate the liberation of Kocaeli from occupation, Azerbaijan's territorial integrity and full sovereignty, and the victory of the Azerbaijani people. A number of cultural and public events were held throughout the day. The celebrations concluded with a fireworks display marking Kocaeli City Day. A series of events was held in the city of Konkandi on September 20th on the occasion of Konkandi, Agdara and Kocaeli City Days. Following a concert program that created a festive atmosphere for residents and guests, a spectacular fireworks display lit up the sky over Konkandi. The colorful fireworks illuminated the city's night sky. Dear listeners, and this was International Radio News. Thank you for listening.
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The local anti-terror measures that began on September 19th, 2023, marked the beginning of a new stage in Azerbaijan's modern history. As a result of the operation, which lasted only 23 hours, the activities of illegal armored formations in Karabakh were brought to an end, creating conditions for the withdrawal of the remnants of the Armenian armed forces from the territory and the restoration of Azerbaijan's constitutional order. This development was a logical continuation of the victory achieved in 2020 and ensured the full restoration of Azerbaijan's territorial integrity and state sovereignty. As a result of the anti-terror measures, the existence of the illegal regime established by Armenia on Azerbaijani territory was brought to an end, and Azerbaijan's sovereignty over Karabakh was fully restored. When the ceasefire reached on September 20th, conditions were established for the disarmament of formations of the Armenian armed forces and illegal armed groups, their withdrawal from military positions, and their departure from the territory. Subsequently, a meeting was held in Ivlakh between representatives of the Karabakh Armenians and Azerbaijan, and discussions began on reintegration within the framework of the constitution and laws of Azerbaijan. Thus, the separatist regime that had hindered the security and development of the region for many years became a thing of the past. Commenting on the issue, Member of the Parliament Elçin Mirzabayli said, "The anti-terror operation was carried out with lightning speed in a short period of time, effectively bringing an end to the presence of illegal military formations and the remnants of the occupying forces on Azerbaijani territory. In the subsequent process, Azerbaijan once again made efforts toward reintegration and took serious steps in this direction. Despite the grave war crimes committed against our country, humanitarian efforts nevertheless remained at the forefront of our state policy." Following the local anti-terror measures, an entirely different agenda emerged. Security, restoration, reconstruction, resettlement, and the Great Return. Roads, residential settlements, social facilities, and new infrastructure are being built. Within the framework of the state's official Great Return program, the process of rebuilding life in Karabakh and Eastern Zangezur continues. The declaration of September 20th as state sovereignty day is also intended to commemorate this historic turning point at the state level. Since 2024, the state has been observed in Azerbaijan as state sovereignty day. It should be noted that the establishment of state sovereignty throughout the entire territory of Azerbaijan has created a new political reality in the region. The main issues on the agenda are no longer conflict, but peace, cooperation, the opening of communications, the expansion of economic ties, and a new development model for the region.

0: Gobustan Solar Power Plant, a new step towards green energy. Alongside conventional energy sources, Azerbaijan is implementing a series of consistent projects aimed at increasing the share of renewable energy sources in the country's energy mix. One of the latest significant results of this policy is the Gobustan Solar Power Plant commissioned in Baku's Qaradağ district. On September 16, President Ilham Aliyev attended the opening ceremony of the 100-megawatt Gobustan Solar Power Plant. The president was briefed on the plant, its operations, and the activities of Universal Energy, the company implementing the projects in Azerbaijan. The project implemented by China's Universal Energy is also notable as one of the areas of Azerbaijan-China cooperation in the energy sector. The company provides solutions in the fields of green energy and energy storage systems and implements renewable energy projects in various countries. With the commissioning of the Gobustan Solar Power Plant, Azerbaijan's total renewable energy capacity has reached 2,170 megawatts, while the number of power plants operating in this sector has risen to 85. Thus, renewable energy accounts for approximately 21.5% of the country's total installed energy capacity. Providing detailed information about the plant, Javed Abdullayev, director of the State Agency for Renewable Energy Sources, said. Following the preparation and signing of the contracts and the commencement of construction, this plant was completed within 300 days. It has an installed alternating current capacity of 100 megawatts with a corresponding direct current capacity. These figures, of course, demonstrate the scale of the transformation taking place in Azerbaijan's energy system. The wider use of solar and wind energy, on the one hand, enables the diversification of electricity generation and, on the other, reduces the use of natural gas for electricity production. At the same time, renewable energy projects are of particular importance in terms of reducing carbon emissions. Thus, as a Gobustan solar power plant is more than just a new electricity generation facility. The project is part of Azerbaijan's broader efforts to strengthen energy security, accelerate the transition to green energy, and transform the country into one of the region's major green energy hubs and electricity exporters in the future.
1: The Road to Karabakh. International Radio 85.